0: country.
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0: The drive for five sadly comes to an end. Luke Combs, Sleepless in a Hotel Room, down one. Will not get five straight weeks at number one. But hey, we've seen it before where songs can bounce back and take that top spot. So the drive for five actually still continues. This won't be five consecutive weeks at number one. So who's the new number one? You're sitting there wondering to yourself, who could it be? Well, let's recap the top 10 and see if maybe it triggers an answer for you. Number 10, Cody Johnson, The Fall, up one to claim a top 10 spot. Thomas Rhett, Jordan Davis, Ain't a Bad Life, stops its fall and jumps back up one spot to number 9. Josh Ross, Scared of Getting Sober, up 2 to 8. Up 2 as well this week is Dylan Scott, What He'll Never Have, at number 7. Hometown Heroes, Rec Laws, Dean Brody, that one is up 1 to 6. Ella Langley, Be Her, is up 1 as well. That one making it a top 5. Ooh, I think she's going for that top spot rather quickly, I think. Riley Green, well, changed my mind. It's been a runner-up for quite some time. It is down 2 to number 4. Number 3 this week in the bronze is Tucker Wetmore's Brunette, up 1. And you just heard Luke Combs, Sleepless in a Hotel Room. Streak ends at 4 consecutive weeks at number 1 for him as he slid down 1. So who is number 1? Think about it. You may want to turn this truck around because Jordan Davis up 2 to claim that top spot this week here on the River Country Countdown. Brody Gorilla here. It's been an honor counting down the top 30 songs alongside you. Now let's crank up this number 1 hits.
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2: Today's country. 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
3: Number 3.

know it drove mama crazy being a trucker's wife. The part she couldn't handle was being alone. I guess she needed more to hold than just a telephone. Papa called mama each and every night just to ask her how she was and if his kids were all right. Mama would wait for that call to come in, but when daddy'd hang up, she was gone again. Mama was a looker, Lord, how she shined.